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Had a request to do a block of Judas Priest tonight. 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Christopher@WTUE.com is my email address, so go right ahead. We got some Judas Priest. Crank her up here at Dayton's Rock Station, TUE.

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1: Twisted Sister, I Want to Rock. I want to talk about them in a couple of minutes. Cope in Boston, don't look back.

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1: 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Jet.

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Did you know that Stevie Nicks was blown away by Riley Keough, the King of Rock's granddaughter, when she played the Stevie Nicks character in Daisy Jones and the

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A little after 3 in the morning on Father's Day. And you're with Mark Coppola and STP, Stone Temple Pilots, Interstate Love Song.

0: tell me is it put it into number two. Yeah, that's why it doesn't come up on 311. So after I yelling and screaming and telling him why.
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1: Rolling Stones for years would open their concerts with this song, Satisfaction, right? But then they'd close the concert as the encore and start it with Start Me Up. 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

Yo, Huber Heights, Cope, Mark Cope, the only DJ licensed to party. 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
1: At Sister Christian, Night Ranger. You know, I'm kind of like, I'd reached out once to Brad Gillis, the lead guitarist of the band Night Ranger. He had spent a little bit of time replacing Randy Rhoads with Ozzy Osbourne for a while, too. He was doing double duty in two different bands, but he's a nice guy. And if you can, you know, like reach out to him or follow him on LinkedIn, he got a lot of great rock and roll stories he's good for, a lot.
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Father's Day and Father's Day deep cuts. A couple of times every hour. Here's one from Motley Crue.

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There's the police. I'm Dr. John. Certainly a lot of things for dad to do today, including stuff in your own backyard, probably, if you're a dad. There's always work to be done. However, if you want to chill and watch some of the World Cup games, you can. 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Your Father's Day and the first day of summer rock with Green Day.

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2: Good morning and happy Father's Day. This is Breakfast with the Beatles on Dayton's Rock Station, 104.7 WTUE. My name is Dave Alexander, and I am your host for the next 1 hour here in the studio, and then the following two, of course, Breakfast with the Beatles live at the Fraze Pavilion. Looking forward to seeing a lot of faces, familiar faces and new faces. Looking forward to meeting everybody out there. So let's jump into the music. This first hour will be for those who are out of state, of course, and for a lot of those who cannot make it this morning. But and then the next 2 hours, 9 to 11, will be out live at the Fraze, and I'll be taking your requests out there. So let's start it with Kim and Jim Wood in Burnt Store Lakes, Florida. This is Day Tripper, T-Wee.

Kim and Jim Wood in Burnt Store Lakes, Florida. It's Paperback Writer and Day Tripper. We head to Kim's Classic Diner where Chelsea is listening in, and she wants to hear a few songs. We'll start it with Blackbird at Staten's Rock Station, TUE.

were only waiting for this moment to arise. You were only waiting for this moment to arise. You were only waiting for this moment to arise.

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Dayton's home of Breakfast with the Beatles.

Picasso's Last Words, Paul McCartney and Wings, also My Sweet Lord from George Harrison for Keith listening this morning. Thank you, Keith. Appreciate you a lot. Also, we're moving to a little further north who cannot make it down to Breakfast with the Beatles this year. It's always good to see you, Chris. So sorry you can't make it. So he's got a couple of requests. Great song here. Everybody's got something to hide except me and my monkey. It's on T-Wave.

said, she said, and everybody's got something to hide except me and my monkey. For Chris, who can't quite make it down this year, which is fine. You know, it's I get it. Sometimes you can't make it all the way down, but it was good to see you last year, and I hope to have you back out again, but keep on requesting, all right? Now, I got a nice email here from Jeff Shockey. He lives in Tallahassee, Florida. He's been listening to the show for literally decades from all around the world, and it's how we start every Sunday morning here. My little girl, and he says, okay, she's 25, but I'm sure you can dig how she's still my little girl. Oh, yeah. His little girl, 25-year-old Madeline, got married yesterday. Congratulations, Madeline. And Jeff wanted to play All You Need Is Love for his daughter and her new husband, David. So there you go. Congratulations to Madeline and David.

It's All You Need Is Love for proud Papa Jeff. His little girl Madeline got married yesterday. So congratulations to Madeline and David. And that was All You Need Is Love. All right, we move on to Bree Miller. Says, I'd like to request a couple of songs from my dad. Big Barley, Tim Haley from Wilmington, Ohio. It says, we're tuning in from Inglewood, Florida this weekend, where we're celebrating my older brother's wedding. Everybody's getting married. That's outstanding, but here we go for Big Barley. Let's start it off with Dear Prudence. It's Breakfast with the Beatles on TUE.

from Bree Miller. Says, happy Father's Day. They're listening in Florida, Inglewood, Florida, this morning for their older brother's wedding. Says, we listen every week. Love the Fab Four. Appreciate you listening, and congratulations to your older brother. All right, now we wrap it up this hour with a couple from Brad and Lisa in Fairfield, Ohio. They said, we will be listening via the iHeartRadio app as we travel to our destination and celebrate their 41st wedding anniversary, which will be tomorrow. And they want to hear, well, he wants to hear, in honor of his amazing wife, Lisa, my love. It's Paul McCartney, Breakfast with the Beatles on TUE. And when I go away, we will be listening via the iHeartRadio.

Paul McCartney and Wings, that is My Love from Brad going to Lisa as they celebrate their 41st wedding anniversary tomorrow. They are on their way to go celebrate, get some

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0: DeVito said it best. She loves you, yeah, yeah, yeah. Well, listen, Michelle, my belt. This nowhere man is the walrus. Cuckoo, ca-choo.
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On the 1979 album Highway to Hell, this deep cut was written by Bon Scott. I think it was less than 6 months after the album was released with this song on it. This is Girls Got Rhythm.

Dayton's Rock Station 104.7 TUE. In 1991, as stated by Axl Rose, he actually said that this song predates the band. Before Guns N' Roses was even formed, he and guitarist Izzy Stradlin each fell for the same girl. He was bummed when she told Axl, "I'm not going to choose." He was sitting on a park bench. She said, "Don't cry." And that's where this title came from. Your Dad Deep Cut.

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From their 1986 5150 album, this is a dad's deep cut on this Father's Day for you. Very special to me, by the way, because the very first concert I ever went to was this one, actually. Van Halen, Why Can't This Be Love?

Dayton's Rock Station 104.7 TUE. Playing your dad's deep cuts on this Father's Day weekend. And this one from 1973, the Marshall Tucker Band. Very special to me because my cousin Ricky, who's no longer around, unfortunately, he introduced me to this band and this song, Can't You See?

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I'm Clint, and the lineup is out for the TUE Birthday Bash presented by Bo Townsend Ford. 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

0: 104.7 TUE with Dayton's Rock Station. It is Father's Day, so I thought I would share with you what could be the greatest Father's Day gift of all time if it were sold in America and if you didn't sleep together anymore in the same room. 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Couple things. One, if I wasn't sleeping in the same room as my wife, I would want one. 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

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Brings me back to the movie 48 Hours with Nick Nolte and Eddie Murphy. If you haven't ever seen it or haven't seen it in a while, you need to. This song featured in that movie, The Police, Roxanne.

104.7 TUE with Dayton's Rock Station. 1970s Idlewild South. That's the album on this dad's deep cut for this Father's Day. My best friend's dad, Paw Hallcox. That's what I called him till the day he died. I sure do miss him. This was his favorite band of all time. This is Midnight Rider.

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From 1982, Screaming for Vengeance, this Judas Priest album was the first album I ever bought. Not the first one I owned, the one I paid for with my own money. I'd go to my buddy James's house, and we would go in the basement of his house, throw this on the record player, and play it over and over and over. You've got another thing coming.

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104.7 TUE with Dayton's Rock Station. Your dad's deep cut on this Father's Day. This is from 1977. Book of Dreams is the album. The Steve Miller Band, Swingtown.

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From 1976, Destroyer is the album. It is a dad's deep cut for you on this Father's Day. And this one for me, when I joined the Kiss Army Fan Club with my sister and my buddy Jeff DeFreitas way back in the day, this song was in large part why I joined Detroit Rock City.

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I'm Clint, and TUE welcomes Dokken back to Dayton. 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
1: Chick-fil-A has finally been knocked off the fast food throne.
0: Hey, it's battle. According to a new customer satisfaction ranking, Jersey Mike's is now America's favorite fast food chain. Chick-fil-A dropped to number two after holding the top spot for more than a decade. Jimmy John's and Panda Express tied for third. And I gotta tell you, that's a huge win for Jersey Mike's, and also proof that America will always rally behind a good sub sandwich.

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1: Shout out to all the dads out there. Happy Father's Day. I would call my dad, but he's dead, so can't really tell him Happy Father's Day. See, there's that dark humor thing that we just talked about. It's Paddle hanging out with you. 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
1: Researchers in India found a frog that sounds like a duck quacking. This is intriguing. Hey, it's battle. Sounds like the little guy has a chance on India's Got Talent.

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Hey, it's Battle, and Eric Clapton is back on the road and is going to be rocking Heritage Bank Center. 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
1: Hey, what's going on? It's Battle. Yeah, that is unless you include Fruit Loops.

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Hey, it's Battle. Did you know that there is a scientific theory that our galaxy died once and is now in its second life? Yeah, it's like a Hollywood movie. We're stuck in the

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Hey, it's Battle, and did you see where this guy in Germany assaulted his brother because he didn't share his fast food burgers? Yeah, it's greedy people like him that makes me glad my kids throw french fries under the seat so I have something to eat.

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Hey, it's battle, and researchers are using gene editing on spiders, created genetically modified arachnoids that can spin glowing red silk. Yeah, that's not scary at all, right? Scientists clearly have never watched a horror movie where glowing things end well.

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104.7 TUE. What's going on? It's battle. So a poll found that golfers drink the most beer. 4.8 beers per 18 holes. Then it's Texas at 4.6. And North Carolina and New Mexico coming in at 4.3. Yeah, I had more than 4.3 beers last week when we golfed.

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0: Hey, what's going on? It's Battle Harvest study found that older adults with more optimistic outlook had a lower risk of developing dementia. 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
1: They're coming to Dallas. It's Rush. Going to spend 4 days there. Follow the set list and see how different they are from the 4 shows they did out in L.A. Rush.